to me. I don't wanna waste my integrity. I'm just a man living a one-night stand to tell you what I need. Whoa, Black Creek, take me to that place. Wash my sins away. Whoa, Black Creek, take me to that place.

the wheat from the chaff. What a laugh. This is how the story ends. I let her turn me down. Say, can't we be friends? But by that day, I acted

your heart. And if I had the chance, we never have to cry. Took my only flame, took my one desire.